now. Well, I'd rather love you, baby, more than anyone else in town. Because you're so nice and loving, and you have such pleasing ways. Take me to your home, be that baby.

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Now won't you make everything all right?

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My name is Johnny Sender.

baby, and the sun refused to shine. I'd never be blue and lonely if I knew that you were mine, baby. Now won't you make everything all right?

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Adam and Eve, the prophets, were the first of creation.

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From that man he creates the woman. Adam and Eve, the prophets, were the first of creation.